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If you are relatively new to The Bridge or just new to Tuesday nights, that show happens every Tuesday evening from 6 to 7 p.m. here on 90.9 The Bridge. Chris Aguirian brings you 60 minutes of music from the 816 and surrounding area codes, and special guest Royal Chief in tonight. 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Still coming up, we are going to hear from Feist. I've got the latest from Flair the Rebel. Also, brand new music from Alabama Shakes. Right now, it's Rat Boys with Penny in the Lake on The Bridge.

Kansas City musicians played by Kansas City DJs. This is Local 909.

I'm the man. Toes in the sand, go a fro in the pan. Demic with the fan, sipping whiskey from Japan. It's that real that I've been feeling lately. Been a part of me ever since Brooklyn, baby. No, it can't escape me, never. I brought it to Kansas City, Midwest. Went and raised me, it gave me enough to make me into something beautiful that only G.O.D. can take me. Okay. Go ahead and stop me when I'm talking.

0: different. We just here to sip on something different. Different. 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
1: 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Feist, before that, still to come. That new one from Alabama Shakes I mentioned earlier. Also some Happy Landing, who are going to be in Kansas City at the Encore Lounge at the Uptown here pretty quickly. Going to play the track Machines, as well as Cage the Elephant with a classic as we keep the music rolling here on The Bridge.
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This is Moscow. This is Moscow calling. On the 12th of April, the Soviet Union orbited a spaceship around the Earth with a man on board. The astronaut is a Soviet citizen, Major Gagarin Yuri Alekseyevich.

0: one of us was with Yuri Gagarin as he orbited the Earth 190 miles above us.
1: Astronauts are there. I can see forests, rivers, cumulus clouds all around. Everything's so beautiful. It's wonderful. It's wonderful.

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Their brand new album is called Born to Kill. It's Social Distortion on 90.9 The Bridge, trying to invoke some heat here in Kansas City. Before that, Glass Animals with Heat Waves. And coming up still, we're going to hear the latest from Lambrini Girls. Also some David Bowie before we move into the 8 o'clock hour. And we're already into May, which means we've got another Sound Minds Day coming up. It's something that all of us here at The Bridge love because it's a time where we get to, you know, make that connection between music and mental health. And if you've never joined us for Sound Minds Day before, we are looking for songs and artists that got you through difficult times or really meaningful times and the stories behind those songs. 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And then we also have a special program from Zero Reasons Why, which is an organization that seeks to prevent teen

suicide. So again, Wednesday, May 13th, Sound Minds, a day of music and mental health. 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
1: Kansas City's indie alternative.

Bow Down from Creepy Jingles. You are listening to Kansas City's 90.9 The Bridge, where we also heard Breeders with Cannonball before that, and some Charlie Crockett in that set. Still to come, Jay Jerome, 87, Olivia Rodrigo, and we're going to hear a brand new one from Goose as we go deeper into the later night hours here on Kansas City's 90.9 The Bridge, where, you know, I mentioned at the top of the set there when we played some Charlie Crockett, he is coming to Kansas City this year. If you want to get more details about that show, we've got them at bridge909.org. And of course, while you're there, if you want to check out the concert recap section, it's a fun one. 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

give the satisfaction asking how you're doing now. How's the castle built of people you pretend to care about? Just what you wanted. Look at you, cool guy, you got it. I see the parties and diamonds sometimes when I close my eyes. 6 months of torture you sold to some forbidden paradise. I loved you truly.

little disco-y at times. That is Goose, brand new music. Not quite the sound that we're used to hearing from those guys out of Connecticut, not to be confused again with Geese out of Brooklyn. This is Goose with Good To Be, all one word, the number two, the letter B. Coming up next, it's

0: Signed at only 17 years old, Steven Sanchez went viral in 2021 thanks to a song that sounds more like 1961. But Sanchez wasn't chasing a trend. He was playing the music he grew up listening to as a child. Coming up, Steven Sanchez talks about how a questionable guitar purchase changed everything in an encore edition of the Next World Cafe.
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0: 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Like, the art direction is just great on that video. 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

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I need you to slow down, it's not a race now. I can't really hear what you gotta say now.

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We just love Lucy Dacus, a brand new single. Tis the season. I know I say it every time, but it's just kind of great, isn't it? Good marketing. Planting Tomatoes from Lucy Dacus. Welcome into the 9 o'clock hour with Violet Grohl up next.

Mariachi El Bronx with Forgive or Forget. Mr. Brightside from The Killers before that. Coming up still, Military Gun. We're also going to hear from Licky Lee. I've got OK Go on the way. And the latest single from Cassius Culpepper with Man of His Word as we get a little closer to the 10 o'clock hour coming up here on Kansas City's listener-supported 90.9 The Bridge, where I do hope you are having a beautiful

Tuesday. It's already Mother's Day this weekend, moving toward the middle of May. And, you know, as the official home of the KC Current, they are back home this weekend for a special Mother's Day game. It's going to be at CPKC Stadium. That's kind of a beautiful Mother's Day happening here if you're in Kansas City, against Chicago Stars. And it is a midday game, 11:15 pregame kickoff at 11:30 a.m. And because of that, it is a Sunday, so my regular Sunday listeners, Tiny Desk Radio, moving to 10 a.m. this week, and then Revival with Michael Acheson will air in its entirety after the KC Current match. So Revival is still definitely going to happen. 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

0: Brand new music discovery from Phoenix James with Hold on 90.9 The Bridge. White Stripes have Fell in Love with a Girl before that. And still to come, Biba Doobie, The Marías, All I Did Was Dream of You. Also Johnny Blue Skies and The Dark Cloud. Some Yaysayer, Local 909 from Kevin Morby. Working our way toward the World Cafe tonight here on Kansas City's 90.9 The Bridge. And our very own Misty Monday, been busy as usual getting you some signups available to enter to win tickets. 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

Johnny Blue Skies and the Dark Clouds on Kansas City's 90.9 The Bridge. That is the latest single from that brand new album, Mutiny After Midnight. Yay Sayer, coming up next with 2080 on The Bridge.

0: Man, I just, that's so good. Like, if you're a fan of Black Midi, I feel like you also love Angine de Poitrine, right? That is Sarnier's on 90.9 The Bridge. Still to come, we're going to hear from the Snowcaps. I've got Middle Kids on the way. World Cafe, as usual, coming up in the 11 o'clock hour. We're going to keep it rolling with the Gorillas in Orange County after this on Kansas City's listener-supported 90.9 The Bridge.
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1: Steven Sanchez. Well, he found himself with a viral hit in 2021 thanks to a song that sounds more like 1961. Until I Found You. Sanchez fell in love with classic era pop music as a child, got signed when he was only 17 years old. His debut album, Angel Face, was ambitious at its heart, telling the story of a fictitious troubadour who falls for a mob boss's girlfriend.
2: I just love this concept of just like, oh, this love that kind of drives you mad and drives you into this space of choosing purposefully to be naive and like thoughtless because you just want something so bad.
1: Steven Sanchez joins me to talk about the story behind Angel Face and how a questionable purchase led to a smash hit. I'm Kaleo. It's an encore edition of World Cafe.

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4: Welcome one, welcome all to an encore edition of World Cafe. I'm Kaleo. Steven Sanchez set to release his sophomore album, Love, Love, Love, at the end of the week. We're in the vault to pull out his first appearance on World Cafe from 2024. Here's me in the past. Take a listen. Today, we're going on a ride in a time machine. Back to the 1950s and 60s era of popular music. You'd hear Orbison, Sinatra, and Presley on the radio. And get this. Our operator is only 21 years old. Steven Sanchez became a sensation thanks to a song out of time going viral called Until I Found You.

But Sanchez wasn't chasing a trend. He was playing the style of music he fell in love with as a child. His debut album, Angel Face, is imagined in a world over 60 years ago and tells the story of a fictitious troubadour who falls for a mob boss's girlfriend. Stephen joins me today to talk about how a questionable purchase massively changed his trajectory and why his music resonates not just with Zoomers, but Boomers too. First, from the album Angel Face, it's Stephen Sanchez with Evangeline.

0: It's Steven Sanchez. The song is Evangeline. It's from his debut album, Angel Face. The Nashville artist recently passed over 1.5 billion streams on Spotify for his breakout smash, Until I Found You. And Steven Sanchez is my guest in studio. I'm Kaleo. It's the World Cafe.
1: Hello.
0: So nice to meet, dude. How are you doing?
1: Great to meet you. I'm doing really well.
0: Evangeline, song we just heard, is a character that plays a part in this big concept on Angel Face. Can you tell me a little bit about what you wanted to do with this record?
1: You know, for me, 50s and 60s music has been such a impactful, you know, genre, you know, place and time where music was just so innocent and beautiful and meant something outside of just, you know, one's personal struggle, but they were trying to unite people through universal struggles. And I just really, really loved that music, you know. And then I think the story that came from that was just born out of that love for that music, and everything was just born out of this really deep place of respect and passion over it. And that's cool. So there was never like an effort to like write a story or characters. It just kind of happened that way, I think.
0: You can tell, I mean, it is such a love letter in its authenticity to that era and sound of music.
1: Yeah.
0: There's a character I've read about called the Sanchez Troubadour.
1: Yep.
0: Who is he in relation to this album?
1: Yes, absolutely. So the Troubadour is a famed crooner who gains notoriety back in the late 50s after playing Until I Found You on the Conoco Show. And following that performance, the group Steven Sanchez and the Mooncrests launched into stardom, you know, through the early 60s until, you know, as many artists back in the day who had an extension of themselves, you know, for Elvis back in the day, it was Elvis and the Blue Moon Boys.
0: Yeah.
1: For James Brown, it was James Brown and his famous Flames, you know, Dion and the Belmonts. That's kind of the story we're telling, is this massive trajectory into fame for this fictional artist who ends up being dubbed the Troubadour Sanchez, you know, into the 60s, where he then lands residency shows at this famed club called The Angel in Los Angeles, which is owned by a mob boss named Hunter, you know. And so it brings in those 60s, you know, crime family kind of elements. And upon arriving to that club, you know, the Troubadour meets Hunter's girlfriend, Evangeline.
0: Oh, trouble.
1: And those two spark up a secret romance because, you know, for the Troubadour, he wants to escape the fortune and the fame. You know, at heart, he wants love and he wants to, you know, live his life chasing that. And it results in a tragic end, you know?
0: I don't want to give away the ending, but I mean, that must have been so much fun to build this backstory and this world. Were there any cultural touchstones that you were thinking at, you know, like not like Goodfellas or something? Were there classic movies that you'd watched and you're like, I want to build out a world like that?
1: Sure. I mean, there was definitely elements more so from a song actually, that Marty Robbins wrote called El Paso.
0: Okay.
1: And it sings about, you know, these gunslingers who get into a gunfight over this dancer named Felita that they both love, and one of the gunfighters kills the other, and it results in him having to flee the area. And when he comes back, the lawmen gun him down, and Felita kisses him goodbye. And I just love this concept of just like, you know, oh, this love that kind of drives you mad and drives you into this space of choosing purposefully to be naive and like thoughtless because you just want something so bad that you're like willing to deny the truth of a reality in order to, you know, cater to the one that you are living in, you know. And I love that because I feel like a lot of the time there are definitely like experiences I feel like a lot of people have where they feel like, oh, I'm in this thing and I think it's this way, but maybe it isn't this way.
0: Yeah.
1: But I want it to be so badly this way, you know? And I don't know. So

0: We're here with Steven Sanchez on World Cafe. The new album is called Angel Face. There's a lot to talk about. I'd love if it's okay with you to back up a little bit.
1: Sure.
0: And because your grandparents had a record collection.
1: And
0: which
1: is great.
0: That was the hook, huh?
1: That was the hook, yeah. I mean, you know, you go up there as a 10-year-old and it's kind of like, all right, they've got this large property with barns and a main house and all you can do, you know, the whole time you're there is explore it.
0: Sure.
1: And so vinyl was something that I stumbled upon and fell in love with, obviously, and which is even cooler for this new record because the fact that it is a vinyl and I can hold it and it's like, I mean, it just feels like I'm pulling one
0: it's
1: of those old records.
0: It's a full circle moment, man.
1: Oh, yeah. I mean, it's just, it's so cool. It feels really special, so.
0: Some of the bands that are name-checked when you talk about this crate digging that you did when you were younger, you know, Frank Sinatra, Roy Orbison, Nat King Cole, The Ink Spots. Now, look. I could see someone going, oh, Frank Sinatra, right? Oh, Nat King Cole. Like those song, those groups are still in the lexicon and the vernacular of musicians today.
1: Yes.
0: But the Ink Spots were like this unheralded group like that just kind of blew my mind that that was something that you were into. How did you, like, what about them got you excited?
1: Oh, man. I loved his voice. I think a lot of the time, like, artists, you know, it's not really the music or the songwriting or anything. It's sometimes the way things are sang.
0: Oh, yeah.
1: It sounds very like... Hozier did this great interview, and he talked about, like, a person's voice. Like, voices can be good or bad, you know, depending on how you look at it. Mm-hmm. But it's just how it hits you. That's, like, very... Oh, my God. Like, that resonates. I connect with this voice. And that lead singer, you know, it, I mean, once he died, like, that band's music changed significantly in a way that was awful. But the way that he would sing, it was so just desperate and mournful and melancholy. And it was, and even just his dictation and his phrasings, like, the way that he would let his voice shake, you know, when saying, like, whispering grass. Like, you know, and it's just things like that that were inspiring for me growing up, you know, just, I'm like, oh my God, I love how his voice does that.
2: Why do you whisper green grass? Why tell the tree?

0: were you taking notes in your head about like, this is how I get across desperation and like
1: Oh yeah, I mean, there's you know, during the show we'll sing the opening track, something about her, and you know, there's a line in the song that's like, she sits in a smile with eyes looking through.
0: Sure.
1: But I'm like, she sits in a smile, and it's like very like exaggerated, and it's, but it's just fun. That's what makes that music so fun, is there was so much playfulness to it.
0: Sure.
1: Yeah. You know, it wasn't just a straight shot like, okay, we're singing. It's like, no, we're like, we are feeling it, we are singing it, like we're being playful. It's like, honestly, it feels like his vocal is like brushing paint across a canvas kind of thing, and it's going left and right and up and down, and he's flicking the brush, and

0: and now there's splatters, and you know, now there's blotches, and I just think that's what music should be about, even singing, you know, outside of just, you know, the actual production and all that of creativity. Like, I think the singing part, I mean, that's what's so special, I think, about that artist specifically. Well, you know?
1: The way you just made that analogy is a perfect way to distinguish the difference between singing and performing.
0: Yes, and absolutely.
1: I dig it. We're here with Stephen Sanchez on World Cafe. Let's get to another song from the album Angel Face. What should our audience know about Only Girl?
0: Wow, Only Girl. It is a dialogue between the two characters, actually. It's coming from the perspectives of both the Troubadour and Hunter, who are undeniably, you know, wanting Evangeline.
1: Yeah.
0: For Hunter, he wants his side piece, trophy woman kind of thing. And for the Troubadour, he wants his girl, his love. He wants the woman that he's gotten to know. But if you line it with the story, obviously, if you take the story out, it's just a straight shot. Please don't be with anybody else. please be with me. Be my only girl.
1: Working on two levels. Let's listen to it. It's Only Girl here on World Cafe in Stephen Sanchez.

0: It's Steven Sanchez here on World Cafe. That's Only Girl. It's from his debut album, Angel Face, which is out now. And Steven is my guest on the cafe. Was there a moment in your teenage years before you went out to Nashville where you're like, I should go pursue this? There's something here. I believe in this.
1: Sure. I mean, it wasn't really a... It was something I knew I always wanted to do, music for me. I mean, I grew up in a religious home, and I'd go to church on Sunday, and church for me was less about, you know, when I was going, I wasn't trying to connect with God initially, but I felt connected watching people connect with God, if you will, like to the music, to like what that was speaking to them. And it was more profound to me growing up, you know, seeing that. I was just like, wow, like I don't know any of these people, but we are sharing the universal feeling of just like, this music's beautiful. It's saying something about our soul that we can connect with and relate to. And it's devastating me. Like, and I'm just like crying and they're crying. And it's just, that was so beautiful for me when I was growing up. And I think, you know, it became this itch that just, I never stopped itching of just like, I want to write songs that make people feel that way. I really wanted to do that. And I just think, I didn't know how I was going to do it, but I was just, was trying everything. And then it just ended up working out somehow, which is crazy.
0: I mean, part and parcel of talking to somebody who has 1.5 million or billion spins on Spotify is to talk to you about Until I Found You.
1: Absolutely.
0: And, you know, this song was born out of what many would say was a irresponsible decision on your part.
1: Yes, an irresponsible decision.
0: Tell me what immediately preceded writing this song.
1: Oh my gosh. I made a poor financial choice, and I bought a guitar and an amp that I

0: couldn't afford. And I could, but like it was not smart at the time. It was just like this
1: could,
0: is
1: but
0: like
1: shouldn't
0: like I shouldn't have done it, but I did. And you know, I came home with it. I was stoked. I was just like, yes, I got this thing. This is great. And I started, you know, playing around with all these 50s covers, you know, Paul Anka and, you know, the Platters, and I was singing those songs. And, you know, at the time I was dating somebody and, you know, I was thinking about them, like, while I was singing those little covers. And then playfully, it was just like, man, it would be really cool. It would be really cool if I was an artist back then and, like, I wrote a song that sounded like a 50s song. And so I did that, like, I just, like, as a honestly, as like a bit, like a, as like a bit of a joke, like to just see what it would be like to write one just for fun. And I was like, well, I want to write a love song about this person I'm dating. And so, you know, Georgia, wrap me up, and you know, and so on and so forth. And and then there it was, and it 15 minutes, like it was like verse, the chorus happened, and then, you know, I posted it, and it just got this crazy reaction. Then they all reached out and were like, we gotta record this song. And we were like, okay.
1: Yeah.
0: And so we went to the studio, we recorded it. The girl I was dating at the time, she sang on the song.
1: Georgia.
0: And so all the background vocals on that song, you know, that's all her. And it was out, and it didn't do anything. And then we broke up, and that's okay, and that happens, and that's life. But
1: sure.
0: God, and then just that song just exploded.
1: Let's take a listen to it, Until I Found You. It's Steven Sanchez on World Cafe.

0: Till I Found You.
1: Oh, yeah.
0: That is Steven Sanchez, and also the person talking there, that's Steven Sanchez.
1: Hello!
0: His new album is called Angel Face, I Am Kaleo, This Is World Cafe. All right, I'm going to tell you a personal story.
1: It's a
0: fun story. So we're in the radio station right now where we make World Cafe, and upstairs there's a venue called World Cafe Live. And about a year and a half ago, I was taking a late lunch out of the radio station. It's probably like 3 o'clock.
1: Yeah.
0: And outside there's like 30 teenagers and college kids waiting for a show that, mind you, doors aren't going to open for another 3 hours, right?
1: Sure.
0: So the first thing I do is I walk back inside and look at the marquee and say, who the hell is playing here tonight? And then I saw Steven Sanchez, and I said, who is Steven Sanchez? I mean, this is kind of one of those, I love discovering an artist because of noticing that gravitational pull from people who are, oh, these people are so excited they're showing up 3 hours early. I want to know more about this artist. And I listened to the music and I was like, wow,

0: this is kind of a head trip because this is not the type of music I would expect kids, like teenagers, college kids, to be into. Why do you have an idea in your head why there's been such a like wholesale embrace from people who are three generations removed from the inspiration of the music that you're making?
1: God,
0: I know that's a heavy one.
1: Gosh, that is a great question. I'm still trying to figure it out because it's just, I think it's the unicorn of it all. Huh. You know, like when I think about Until I Found You was playing on AAA, you know, radio stations all across the country, you know, it struck me more what was playing right after.
0: Yeah.
1: Like an Ariana Grande hit or, you know, Post Malone's playing after. And I'm like, it would be a trip to be driving around in your car and you're bumping, you know, some big pop song from this big pop artist, and then this young buck random kid plays on right after and it sounds like a song from the 50s.
0: Yeah.
1: That would trip me the hell out, you know? And I think it's such like a, what is that? Like, what is that? You know, that I think
0: it's because
1: folks just love that.
0: I think it's because the music is good.
1: Thanks.
0: And as you said, a unicorn thing, it's unfamiliar. What is this? This is something that's good that up until this point, I haven't really dived into. And
1: sure.
0: So do you find you have fans going down the rabbit hole, discovering other bands because of your music? If people are like, I got into Elvis or I got into...
1: Yeah. I think it's that. I think, honest to God, I think it's that there's not a... Like... Think of music as a whole, right? What are people consuming on TikTok? What are they consuming on radio? Like, it's all new stuff. It's modern sounds. There's not this... I think also to comment on our generation's ability to, like, discover music, it's unbelievable. Like, I feel like everyone has
0: pros.
1: Just... I think everybody has just an unbelievable, like, catalog of artists and songs that they know. But what I think is that, like, 50s and 60s music just isn't, like, a thing anymore at all. It's not popular. It's not, like, being made cool anymore. Like, it's cool for what it is, but it's not, like, prevalent in a generation where modern music is, like, the, like, pop music is the driving force. Taylor Swift, Harry Styles. And so I think when folks hear, like, a record that doesn't sound anything like that, I think it's just cool.
0: We're here with Steven Sanchez. This is World Cafe. Let's close out with a song from the album, Here's Be More.

0: on World Cafe. Steven Sanchez from his debut album Angel Face, which is out now, the song Be More. Steven, it was an absolute pleasure. Thank you so much for coming on, and best of luck in the future.
1: Thanks, man.
0: Dude,
1: see y'all.
0: It's Steven Sanchez. We're back in a minute with more World Cafe.
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2: Welcome back. It's World Cafe. I'm Kaleo. Steven Sanchez, his new album is called Love, Love, Love, and it is due out at the end of the week. Hat tip to our senior producer, Kimberly Janod, for her work on the session. Here's Brandi Carlile now from her latest album, Returning to Myself. It's Human.

0: Monrovia. From his debut album, Bloodline, the song is Heavy Foot. In a minute, new music from Sturgill Simpson's Nom de Plume, Johnny Blue Skies, when we get back to World Cafe.
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2: You're listening to World Cafe. I'm Kaleo. In order to get around his rule that he would only release five albums under his own name, Sturgill Simpson created the alias Johnny Blue Skies, which is what a bartender at a Lexington, Kentucky establishment would call him when he did open mic nights. His new album is called Mutiny After Midnight. Here's Situation. It's Johnny Blue Skies.

0: mean, I like the expression when it rains, it pours, but everything hits at once. Also completely appropriate. Spoon from Girls Can Tell, putting the wraps on this edition of World Cafe. Appreciate you listening, and thanks to our affiliates nationwide who make this show possible. We produce this program from WXPN at the University of Pennsylvania in Philadelphia. I'm Kaleo. We'll talk to you on the next World Cafe from NPR.
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I'm the man, I'm the man. 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

0: July 17th and 18th, Knuckleheads celebrates the music and legacy of the Mavericks with the Mavericks and Friends. Paul Deacon, Robert Reynolds, Eddie Perez, Jerry Dale McFadden, and a decade-spanning version of the band with guest singers Emily West and James Otto. 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

0: Sam Henshaw went through a breakup while he was making his latest album. Literally. The breakup happened, and pretty much immediately he was in the studio dealing with it and writing about it. He talks about how working through heartbreak shaped the music on his new album, It Could Be Worse, and how it shaped him on the next World Cafe.
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Santana from Portugal, the man named after an indigenous Alaskan town. And that is the focus of their latest here on 90.9 The Bridge. We heard from Modest Mouse before that. Picking Dragon's Pockets is the new single off of their upcoming album to be released here in early June. Good morning. It's Truda, coming up on 7:10 for Wednesday morning, the 6th of May. Hanging with Jordy the Printer Cat as well. You are beautiful. You are loved. You are most certainly not alone. Well, let's see what today, the 6th of May, is. National Crepe Suzette Day. It's National Beverage Day, National Tourist Appreciation Day, and it's National Nurses Day. Celebrate as you will. Today, one of the birthdays, Tony Scalzo, the singer and bassist of Fastball, turns 61 years old.

0: Everybody thinks of The Way when it comes to fastball, but Fire Escape, definitely an underrated tune. Tony Scalzo, the bassist and singer for the band, turning 61 years old as part of today's birthdays. We'll go back to the very beginning and start off with baseball player Jose Altuve, 35 today. Basketball player Chris Paul is 40. Actress Gabri Sidibe from the movie Precious is 42. And Jason Witten, football player, is 43. Happy birthday also to Mark Bryan, guitarist for Hootie and the Blowfish, at 58 years old. Leslie Hope played Terry Bauer, Jack Bauer's wife, in the TV show 24, and she is 60 years old today. George Clooney will slide into 64, smooth as ever. And Julianne Phillips, the actress model, is 65 today. Roma Downey is 65 as well. Tom Bergeron, one-time host of Dancing with the Stars, is 70 years old. And Bob Seger, he's got all the night moves. Bob Seger, 80 years old today. And happy birthday if it's yours, by the way, too. All right. Glad that you're here joining us on a Wednesday morning. It's going to be a little cooler today than we've had. High only in the upper 50s. Should be mostly cloudy today, partly cloudy tonight, but the chances of rain look like they have pretty much dried up. So we'll stay clear, just a little bit cooler. Don't worry, back in the 80s by the weekend. Of course, my daughter is trying to pinpoint, when is the pool going to open? That's the most important part in our house right now. All right, the middle set is coming up. We'll hear from Blessing Jolie and Casey Musgraves, and we must talk about this week's pre-sales as well.
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0: from Snail Mail. That is Tractor Beam, new music discovery at 90.9 The Bridge. We are Kansas City's indie alternative. Good morning, Weezer. Before that, we heard from Blessing Jolie. The new track is Growing Pains, and Nirvana, the David Bowie cover there, The Man Who Sold the World.
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1: It's 7:31. And a high of about 58 under mostly clear skies for today. It's time for Rumor Has It. Yesterday was the day for the Tony Award nominations. The Tony Awards will be held June 7th at Radio City Music Hall. Remember, these are the Broadway, the musical awards, the plays. June Squibb made history yesterday by becoming the oldest actor to receive a nomination. At 96 years old, Squibb is nominated for Best Performance by an Actress in a featured role in a play for her performance as the title character in the Broadway production of Marjorie Prime. Other famous names getting nominations: Daniel Radcliffe, Nathan Lane, and John Lithgow. These will be the 79th Tony Awards. Well, the American Idol down to the three finalists, Kayla Richardson, Jordan McCullough, and Hannah Harper, one of which will be crowned champion next Monday in the season 24 finale. On Monday night, Randy Jackson and Paula Abdul return to Idol to give advice to the five finalists, but they're now down to three. Paul McCartney revealing his first ever duet with Ringo Starr. It's called Home to Us. The song will be released on the 8th of May, Friday, and is the second song to be released from Paul's upcoming album, The Boys of Dungeon Lane. I did not know that this still existed. This really threw me this morning, but Ask Jeeves, one of the very first search engines, has shut down after 30 years. Oh, man. Again, didn't know that was still around. And the U.S. Postal Service is coming out with Barbie stamps featuring the iconic doll in 10 different careers. They will go on sale this summer at collectors conventions. They also have a roll of Route 66 stamps coming out, too. The famous highway that passed through Missouri and Kansas. All right. That's going to be your Rumor Has It for Wednesday morning. And now back to Music with Wet Leg. Manj 2 is on the bridge.

0: Dry Spell from Casey Musgraves at 90.9 The Bridge, the late set of our 7 o'clock hour this morning. We heard from Coldplay, The Jam, and Wet Leg with Monge 2 as well, back at the top of the set. Good morning. Hanging with Trudeau. We approach 8 o'clock on this Wednesday, the 6th of May, a high of about 58, under partly cloudy skies today, but staying clear and dry. Shouldn't have any of the stuff that Casey alluded to there at the end. No thunder for today, I don't believe. Okay, but let's talk about pre-sales, because Casey factors into the pre-sales and the concert announcements for this week. So here we go. Let's run them down. We've had a few shows that we announced whose tickets went on sale with their announcement. Those are shows like Renaissance Orchestra, May 15th at Knuckleheads, and Stranded in the City, May 16th at Knuckleheads. Those shows are available right now. A couple of Wednesday pre-sales will begin at 10 o'clock here after the morning show. The Paul Thorne Mini Marathon, August 21st to 23rd at Knuckleheads. And Carbon Leaf, October 9th at Knuckleheads. And again, the password and link will appear at 10 o'clock today at bridge909.org. Casey Musgraves has a Thursday pre-sale. She'll perform September 23rd at T-Mobile Center. And a late addition to our pre-sales, Foster the People, will be at Starlight Theater on September 24th. Their pre-sale also runs tomorrow from 10 a.m. to 10 p.m. And again, the password and link available at bridge909.org. So a good number of pre-sales kicking up this week. All right, we're sort of back to that. It's interesting. We'll start a week with nothing, and then all of a sudden, you've got 25 different pre-sales. But make sure to check the web or the app for all the latest on that stuff. All right, we're going to rouse Nate and see if he is around for some trivia a little bit later on, about an hour from now. And, of course, got some great music for you for the morning. Eric B. and Rakim coming up. Also here from Girl Group and Arctic Monkeys. This is 90.9 The Bridge. 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

Girl Group is a girl group out of Leeds in the UK. Rage Song opens up the 8 o'clock hour Wednesday at 90.9 The Bridge, Kansas City's Indie Alternative. Good morning. It's Trudeau with Jordy the Printer Cat. You are beautiful. You are loved. You are not alone.

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Oh,

0: Elephant Stone with Everything Evil as we wrap the first set of our 8 o'clock hour on Wednesday morning, the 6th of May. We heard from Franz Ferdinand, Arctic Monkeys, and Girl Group with Rage Song back at the top of the set. Also, Eric B. and Rakim, Medium Build, and Sunvolt part of that set. Hand-curated music right here on Kansas City's Indie Alternative. All right, happy Wednesday to you midway through the week. And again, a lot of stuff is cooking here at the Bridge, and we are also making some big moves behind the scenes, too, that we can't wait to tell you about. A week from today is our Sound Minds 2026. 1 week from today, we would love to get those songs or artists that got you through tough times and the stories behind those songs, if you are willing to share. Sound Minds Day, next Wednesday, May 13th, is our day that we'll share those stories. We'll play the songs. 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So that's all coming up next Wednesday. 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You can also text us 816-777-0909. A lot of stuff happens by text, but that's coming up a week from today. And it's always just a beautiful day as well. This weekend, Casey Current back in action at home. CPKC Stadium. Take mom out there. It is Mother's Day. It's an early start. 11:15 pregame, 11:30 kickoff right here on the Bridge. Johnson County Mental Health also presents our coverage of the Kansas City Current. And by the way, because of that, Tiny Desk Radio, we're going to switch around a little bit. We'll remind you about this, but Tiny Desk Radio will move to 10 o'clock in place of Revival. Michael Acheson's Revival will be heard in its entirety following the KC Current match on Sunday. All right, we have to do a little dipsy-do and kind of, change things around a little bit, but that's okay. We get it done. All right, we'll see if Nate's around for trivia a little bit later on in our hour, and we'll hear from REM and Black Keys coming up on The Bridge.
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Rustam from Vampire Weekend, formerly of Vampire Weekend with Back of a Truck. It is New Music Discovery at 90.9 The Bridge as we wrap the late set of our, or the middle set of our 8 o'clock hour here this morning. It is Wednesday at The Bridge, hanging with Truda, Jordy the Printer Cat, welcoming you into another day here. We also heard from Black Keys, Mitski's I'll Change For You, and REM with Shiny Happy People back at the top of the set. I hope you all are.

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0: And cooler today with a high of 58 expected, 58, 59. Should be partly cloudy skies, but dry. The chances of rain that they had seem to be pulled out of the forecast, which is great. 42, the overnight low, and back tomorrow with high 60s. We should be back in the 80s come Saturday or so. It's time for Rumor Has It. The Tony Award nominations came out yesterday. Among the famous names receiving noms, Daniel Radcliffe, Nathan Lane, John Lithgow, June Squibb made Tony history by becoming the oldest actor to receive a nomination. At age 96, Squibb is nominated for Best Performance by an Actress in a Featured Role in a Play for her performance as the title character in the Broadway production of Marjorie Prime. The Tony Awards, the 79th edition, are next month, June 7th, at Radio City Music Hall. Paul McCartney revealing his first ever duet with Ringo Starr, Home to Us, will be released on Friday, May 8th. That's this Friday. The second song to be released from his forthcoming album, The Boys of Dungeon Lane. And the U.S. Postal Service coming out with Barbie stamps featuring the iconic doll in 10 different careers. They go on sale this summer at collectors' conventions. And finally, I had no idea this website was actually still around, but Ask Jeeves, one of the very first search engines that allowed users to ask questions, has shut down after 30 years. Oh, I should have asked Jeeves. Are you still there? Not any longer. That is Rumor Has It. Coming up, we're going to see if Nate has found Buster. Buster Kitty from the Nate household has gone missing. We're going to get an update this morning. Beautiful, beautiful cat. I know his boys are just torn apart by that. So we're hoping for good news. We'll see if Nate's also around for some trivia coming up here in just a second. From Johnny Blue Skies, this is called Situation, new music discovery at 90.9 The Bridge. Happy Wednesday. You are

From Ekka Vandal, that is the great track Molly on 90.9 The Bridge. We are Kansas City's Indie Alternative. We had started playing that in December of 2025, right before the holiday. And of course, we do our top 90 songs of the year, the 90.9 songs of the year countdown at New Year's Eve. And I get several people who are like, can that be the song of the year? And I said, well, it's a little young for that, but maybe. Maybe in 2026, right? We'll come back around again. All right, hanging with Trudy this morning as we approach 9 o'clock on Wednesday, the 6th of May. Just wires crossed, things going crazy. Not going to catch up with Nate for trivia today, and that is okay. I do have a text from our good friend Donna, Streetcar Donna, over at the KC Streetcar, wants to remind us that today is the 10th birthday of the Kansas City Streetcar. So, happy birthday. That is super cool, Donna, and everybody there at the KC Streetcar. Congratulations. Happy birthday. 10 years old. And coming up on May 18th, they're going to open that riverfront extension to get you down near the current landing and CPKC Stadium as well. So, look at all that has happened in 10 years. Major, major progress. So super cool. Happy birthday, Streetcar. All right, high in the upper 50s for today, but sunny. And as we celebrate AAPI Heritage Month and the commemorations of Asian American Pacific Islander artists to our art, music, and culture, Karen O of the Yeah Yeah Yeahs is our first artist of the week for May. We'll hear from her with Cheated Hearts. The Yeah Yeah Yeahs coming up next

0: Hearts. The Yeah Yeah Yeahs coming up next on The Bridge.
1: Michael Martin Murphy returns to Knuckleheads May 7th. She ran calling wildfire. Michael Martin Murphy. 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What's forever for? Michael Martin Murphy Live. Michael Martin Murphy, May 7th at Knuckleheads, in support of The Bridge. 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

Somebody was on the text line said, Sad Beck is Great Beck. And in the morning phase, sea change sort of area, we get Ride Lonesome, the new one from Beck at 90.9 The Bridge. We are Kansas City's In the Alternative. Good morning. 9 o'clock hour, hanging with Truda this morning and Jordy the Printer Cat. You are beautiful. You are loved. You

are not alone. We're so looking forward to welcoming back to Uptown Theater in October. It is the Ride Lonesome Tour, named after that new single. Well, speaking of concerts, we have I came home yesterday and was surprised as heck. The gas station by our house at 429. You're going, what in the world? How are we supposed to do anything? Well, we have a little bit of relief for you. 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We've got a whole block of tickets we're giving away for that show. 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We'll carry on in the 9 o'clock hour with Beastie Boys.

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0: Bikini Kill at 90.9 The Bridge. We are Kansas City's Indie Alternative Vampire Weekend, Monrovia, and the Beastie Boys. 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Want to thank everyone who gave during Public Media Giving Days. We welcomed in 25 new members. We brought back several of you who had gone away for a little bit and you renewed and re-upped your membership. That is just so super cool. We want to thank all of you who did that. That is unreal and incredible. And you know what? We're so proud to have you as part of our family. And by the way, if you are new to us, if you've come in during Public Media Giving Days or perhaps our March Pledge Drive, I would love for you to reach out and introduce yourself by text. You can do that, 816-777-0909. All right, coming up tomorrow on the show, it seems to be a regular Thursday, I think, then Friday. We are looking for a Friday 8 tracks. Coming up a week from tomorrow, we are going to have our annual graduation song, the playing of Baz Luhrmann, Everybody Wear Sunscreen. Okay, this is our tradition. We do this as the graduates of the world go forth, and that is coming up a week from tomorrow. Okay, for the Friday, is it Friday the 13th? Oh, golly. Oh, that is just unlucky, is it? Is it? I don't know. We'll check. The crack research team is getting it on the calendar there. All right, we're going to come back right after. And because, of course, my screen where you have the calendar flips to an entirely different program. That is the luck of the whole thing. No, it's not Friday the 13th. It's Friday the 15th. Okay, crack research. I don't know what you guys are thinking. That's crazy. We'll return. Green Day, Public Enemy, Suki Waterhouse, next on The Bridge.
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Matter of fact, it's safe to say that they would rather switch

0: Back in Love, it's the latest from Suki Waterhouse at 90.9 The Bridge. As we wrap the late set of our 9 o'clock hour, included Tame Impala, Public Enemy, and Green Day's Welcome to Paradise. And we'll come back to wrap our show right after this.
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0: All right, with a high of about 58 expected and mostly sunny skies, we think, for today. No chance of real rain. That doesn't seem to be in the forecast, so we're going to cross our fingers on that one. We'll stay dry today. There are a couple of pre-sales that are going to fire up here in just a few moments. And by the way, I want to welcome Michael Acheson to the microphone. Michael will be filling in for Misty for the next few days. While Misty and Michelle are off in Philadelphia at the radio convention, there is an annual convention for us radio types. And let's not mistake anything about it. It's not your typical let's go to panels and have boring convention stuff. They were hanging out last night with Tyler Ballgame. Okay, so that's kind of what they sort of thing it is. They're going to be seeing Death Cab this week. Oh, unbelievable. All right, but Michael Acheson in on a special weekday performance beginning today at 10 o'clock. Also, firing up today, pre-sales for the Paul Thorne Mini Marathon, August 21st to 23rd at Knuckleheads, Carbon Leaf, October 9th at Knuckleheads. Bridge909.org, going to have all the scoop on those pre-sales. Tomorrow, pre-sales for Casey Musgraves and Foster the People, a late addition to our concert calendar. This is from Kid Sister. It's called Maniac, and it is new music discovery. As I take leave and make room for Michael, you are beautiful. You are loved. You are not alone. And as always, joy is the best resistance. Have a great Wednesday, and you and I will talk tomorrow.

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Sam Fender and Olivia Dean here on 90.9 The Bridge. That's Rein Me In. This is not Misty Monday. I am Michael Acheson, filling in the remainder of the week in the midday while Misty is on assignment. Got a classic from Pavement coming up, but first, it's a baby. Let's get kinky on The Bridge.

0: New music discovery here on 90.9 The Bridge. That's Phoenix James with Hold On. Before that, we heard Pavement and Cut Your Hair. Michael Acheson filling in the remainder of the week here in the midday for Misty Monday. She'll be back next week. Coming up after the break, one of my favorite songs from one of my favorite albums, The Modern Lovers, are coming up on 90.9 The Bridge.
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Shamika said I had potential. Shamika said I had potential. Shamika said I had potential. Shamika said I had potential.

Shamika said I had potential. Shamika said I had potential. Shamika said I had potential.

Shamika said I had potential. Shamika said I had potential. Shamika said I had potential. Shamika said I had potential.

Fiona Apple on 90.9 The Bridge. That's Shamika. We also heard Us Three and Arlo Parks in that set. Now it's Disclosure featuring Lorde.

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Lambrini Girls here on the bridge. That one is ferocious. It's called Cult of Celebrity. We also heard County Crows in that set. And just a bit before that, Rat Boys. This Sunday on the bridge, the KC Current takeover. It's Mother's Day, and the Current will be home at CPKC Stadium against the Chicago Stars. 11:15 pregame kickoff at 11:30 here on the bridge, which means we'll be shuffling some things around. Tiny Desk Radio moves to 10 a.m. this week, and Revival with Michael Acheson, hey, that's me, will air in its entirety after the KC Current match, so we should be on air there around 1:30, 1:45, but just tune in, leave your radio on all day. 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

0: 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Kenny Wayne Shepherd. 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

Bleachers on 90.9 The Bridge. That's you and forever. I'm Michael Acheson, sitting in the rest of this week for Misty Monday, who is away on assignment. Flaming Lips coming up shortly, but first it's the Beths. Here's Till My Heart Stops on The Bridge.

Sarah Bradshaw was enthusing to me about that song just a bit ago, and she was right. That is New Music Discovery here on 90.9 The Bridge. The artist is from Australia. Her name is Rowena Wise. The track is called Blood Ties. Before that, Flaming Lips with Yoshimi Battles the Pink Robots. Lots of good stuff coming up this hour, including tracks from his Golden Messenger and English Teacher. But right after the break, it's a punk-era classic from the UK. Buzzcocks are up next.

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0: Sam Henshaw went through a breakup while he was making his latest album. Literally. The breakup happened, and pretty much immediately he was in the studio dealing with it and writing about it. He talks about how working through heartbreak shaped the music on his new album, It Could Be Worse, and how it shaped him on the next World Cafe.
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0: Young the Giant on 90.9 The Bridge. That's Different Kind of Love. We also heard Broken Bells and Grace Ives in that set. Head on over to bridge909.org or get on the Bridge app and you can check out the Bridge concert calendar. It is super active this time of year as we get deep into the spring. These two are on sale both at Knuckleheads. May 15th, it's the Renaissance Orchestra. The next night, May 16th, Stranded in the City. Couple pre-sales to tell you about. These are active starting today, right now, and through Friday at 10 a.m., the Paul Thorne Mini Marathon at Knuckleheads, August 21st through 23rd, and Carbon Leaf, also at Knuckleheads, on October 9th. Then tomorrow, Thursday pre-sales, Casey Musgraves at the T-Mobile Center on September 23rd, then the next night, September 24th, at Starlight. It's Foster the People. 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

0: 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Americana and Ales, a music and beer festival, is coming to downtown Shawnee next month with Bronwyn Keith Hines. 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
1: She took the Tennessee River.
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1: 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This

0: That one seems like a seasonal selection and also appropriate for lunchtime. It's Planting Tomatoes. That's Lucy Dacus here on the bridge. Welcome to the noon hour. I am Michael Acheson, and for Misty Monday, I'll be with you here today, tomorrow, Friday. Now it's Gorillaz. This is Orange County on the bridge.
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New music here on 90.9 The Bridge. That's Happy Landing with Machines. Before that, LCD Sound System and Someone Great. Speaking of someone great, Misty Monday is away this week at a highfalutin radio conference. My name is Michael Atchison. Misty asked me to tell you to please be nice and stick with me for today, tomorrow, and Friday till she gets back. You're a lovely audience. Happy to have you here in the noon hour. Lots of good music coming up. Lots of syllables. We have Fantastic Furniture, also Cassius Culpepper, coming up after the break here on 90.9.

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1: Friday, May 8th, Lemonade Park presents Begin the Begin, a tribute to R.E.M. and Left of the Dial, a Replacements tribute. 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

0: There are few things in this world I love more than a jangly guitar. That is Bully with Where to Start on 90.9 The Bridge. Now Poe, here's Hey Pretty.
1: Carrie suggested we go for a drive in her new two-door BMW coupe. In the parking lot, we slipped into her bucket seats. Carrie took over from there. At nearly 90 miles per hour, she zipped us up to that windy edge known to some as Mulholland, a sinuous road running the ridge of the Santa Monica Mountains, where she then proceeded to pump her vehicle in and out of turns, sometimes dropping down to 50 miles per hour, only to immediately gun it back up to 90 again. Fast, slow, fast, fast, slow. 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She preferred the tighter ones, the sharp, controlled jerk, swinging left to right before driving back to the right, only so she could do it all over again. Until after enough speed and enough wind and more distance than I'd been prepared to expect, taking me to parts of the city I rarely think of and never visit, I heard

I can't remember the inane things I started babbling about then. I know it didn't really matter. She wasn't listening. She just yanked up on the emergency brake, dropped her seat back, and told me to lie on top of her. On top of those leather pants of hers, her hands immediately guiding mine over those soft, slightly oily folds, positioning my fingers on the shiny metal tabs, small and round like a tear, then murmuring a murmur so inaudible that even though I could feel her lips tremble against my ear, she seemed far, far away. Pinch it, she said, which I did, lightly, until she also said pull it, which I also did, gently parting the teeth, one at a time, down under and beneath, the longest unzipping of my life.

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0: That one hits all of my pleasure receptors. New music from Death Cab for Cutie here on 90.9 The Bridge. It's called Riptides. We also heard Flight Attendant and Depeche Mode in that set. A week from today, May 13th, Wednesday, one of our favorite days on The Bridge. 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

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That's Licky Lee with Knife in the Heart. We heard the Avett Brothers just before that. Got one from Bridget Calls Me Baby coming up shortly. But first, it's Salt. 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

New music on 90.9 The Bridge. That's Goose with Good to Be. Right before that, we heard REM, An Imitation of Life. Mentioned The Bridge concert calendar just a bit earlier. On Sunday night, I went out to Jason Isbell and the 400 unit at the Uptown with a bunch of friends from all over the country. And I saw so many friendly, familiar faces in Bridge t-shirts. So thanks for coming out. Thanks for saying hi. Look forward to seeing you at more shows this summer. Lots of good stuff coming up, including a new one from The Strokes. But after the break, it's M83 here on 90.9.

That's Haim here on 90.9 The Bridge with Take Me Back. Before that, how great is it in 2026 to have new music from The Strokes? We heard Going Shopping. My name is Michael Acheson. You normally hear me 10 to noon on Sundays on Revival, but this week I get to sit in for one of my favorite people. Misty Monday is away, so I get to host middays from today through Friday. Glad that you can join us here on The Bridge. Now it's time for Yeah, Yeah, Yeahs. Here's Dave with the night.

Soundminds, the day that we celebrate the intersection between music and mental health, is coming up on Wednesday, May 13th. You'll hear about the resources available locally from Johnson County Mental Health Center. 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

Tank and the Bangas featuring Lucky Day here on 90.9 The Bridge. That's called Move. Before that, it was Jimmy Eat World with Bleed American. I am Michael Atchison here in the middle of the afternoon on Wednesday. And because it's Wednesday, it means it's almost time for the early show at Boulevard Beer Hall. That happens each and every Wednesday, 6 p.m. Always a fun time. Lots of friendly faces from the bridge at that event. Say hi to our volunteers. Coming up after the break, we've got one from Billy Strings. This is 90.9

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0: Sam Henshaw went through a breakup while he was making his latest album. Literally. The breakup happened, and pretty much immediately he was in the studio dealing with it and writing about it. He talks about how working through heartbreak shaped the music on his new album, It Could Be Worse, and how it shaped him on the next World Cafe.
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Kelsey Lou on 90.9 The Bridge. I am Michael Atchison. Thanks so much for joining me today as I've been sitting in for Misty Monday. I will be back tomorrow. My good friend John Hart comes up shortly. But before I go, the first song I ever played on Revival, it's The Ramones.

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0: Some brand new music for you from Brockhoff here on the bridge. That is Sunny Day. We've got music coming up from Same Motel. We'll also hear from Snail Mail in the next few minutes on the bridge. Well, we do have some pre-sales that are either going on or coming up. And so just a quick update for you is that pre-sales today are for Paul Thorne Friday through Sunday, August 21st through the 23rd at Knuckleheads, and Carbon Leaf Friday, October 9th at Knuckleheads. Pre-sales tomorrow morning at 10 for Casey Musgraves, September 23rd at T-Mobile Center, The Mavericks and Friends, July 17th and 18th at Knuckleheads, featuring new vocalists Emily West and James Otto, plus really a band that spans the decades of the original band. Foster the People, September 24th at Starlight. That one just announced. We also have tickets on sale now for the Renaissance Orchestra coming to Knuckleheads on May 15th, plus Stranded in the City doing the music of the Texas Tornadoes and the Mavericks on May 16th at Knuckleheads. 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

0: That's Hot Chip on the Bridge with Hungry Child. We've got music on the way from Soccer Mommy. Do some Iron and Wine along the way as well. A ton of music for you today here on the Bridge.
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0: Song of the Future, that is U2 on the bridge with music coming up from the Black Keys. Also, Slater Kinney will do some Tame Impala for you as well. 1 week from today, it is Sound Minds Day on the bridge. It's all about music and mental health. 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A Flock of Seagulls is coming to Knuckleheads May 7th. 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

Graham Coxon of Blur on the Bridge with a new track called Billy Says. We're going to play some Third Eye Blind for you. Also music from Rostam. Brand new track coming up. We'll do some Craig Finn in the next set as well. Kansas City Current back in action for Mother's Day. It's this Sunday at CPKC Stadium taking on the Chicago Stars. It's underwritten on the bridge by Johnson County Mental Health. And, you know, the timing on this is a little bit different. So Tiny Desk Radio moves to 10 o'clock this week. And then Michael Atchison's Revival will air in its entirety following the game. It's the Kansas City Current this Sunday here on the bridge. Michael Martin Murphy returns to Knuckleheads May 7th.

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0: 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Michael Martin Murphy, May 7th at Knuckleheads.

0: 7th at Knuckleheads in support of the bridge. The early show returns this Wednesday at the Boulevard Beer Hall with Forrest and Margaret McCurry. Well, you never know, you might get lucky tonight. Doors at 5, music at 6. The early show motto, drinks with friends in bed by 10. The early show is free. All ages welcome. 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The early show continues May 13th with Malik Asriel. I love you like crazy. The early show, this Wednesday with Forrest and Margaret McCurry at the Boulevard Beer Hall, presented by The Bridge.
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0: Pretty Brothers on the Bridge with Darka and Stormy. We do have Kings of Leon coming up, along with music for Muna here on the Bridge.
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I'll change for you. That is music from Mitski here on the Bridge with Flair the Rebel, the new one coming up. Also play some Young the Giant in the next few minutes. And yeah, a bunch of pre-sales this week. And if you haven't had a chance to check those out, let's just run down what's out there right now. Paul Thorne coming to Knuckleheads August 21st through the 23rd. We have a pre-sale for all three of those shows, plus Carbon Leaf, Friday, October 9th at Knuckleheads. Those are all ongoing right now. Pre-sales tomorrow morning starting at 10 for Casey Musgraves, September 23rd at T-Mobile, The Mavericks and Friends, July 17th and 18th at Knuckleheads, Foster the People, September 24th at Starlight, and on sale now, the Renaissance Orchestra, May 15th at Knuckleheads, Stranded in the City, May 16th at Knuckleheads. And if you want details, want access to the pre-sales, just head over to bridge909.org. Jeff Tate returns to Knuckleheads May 6th. 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

Blessing Jolie on the bridge with Growing Pains. We do have more music coming up. Cold War Kids, also Biba Doobie, some Elvis Costello in the near future. Lots of shows this week, too. Little Feat is playing tonight at the Uptown. Also tonight at Knuckleheads, Jeff Tate of Queensryche, plus Carolyn Kingsbury and Bershy over at Record Bar. Tomorrow night, it is Kenny Wayne Shepherd at the Uptown. A Flock of Seagulls is coming back to town at Knuckleheads with Strange Love, a Depeche Mode tribute. Michael Martin Murphy is playing at Knuckleheads as well tomorrow night. And then on Friday, the Slackers at Record Bar, Elwood and the Bluesmen at Warehouse on Broadway. And Saturday, the Moss with Gatlin at the Madrid and Uncle Lucius at Knuckleheads. Looking ahead to next week, Tuesday, New Dad at Record Bar. 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Michael Martin Murphy returns to Knuckleheads May 7th. She ran calling wildfire. Michael Martin Murphy. 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What's forever for? Michael Martin Murphy Live. Martin Murphy, May 7th at Knuckleheads, in support of The Bridge. 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

0: Music on the Bridge from Hospitality. That is Friend of Friends. We've got music coming up from Genesis Owusu. We'll also hear from The National in the next set as we continue this afternoon on the Bridge.
1: Here we go again.
2: Sam Henshaw went through a breakup while he was making his latest album. Literally. The breakup happened, and pretty much immediately he was in the studio dealing with it and writing about it. He talks about how working through heartbreak shaped the music on his new album, It Could Be Worse, and how it shaped him on the next World Cafe.
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Sam Fender and Olivia Dean, that is Rain Me In, some new music on the bridge. We've got Johnny Blue Skies and the Dark Clouds, also Florence and the Machine, just moments away for you here on the bridge. Well, Mother's Day is coming up this weekend, and there is going to be a Kansas City Current match to take care of Mom over at CPKC Stadium, taking on the Chicago Stars, underwritten on the bridge by Johnson County Mental Health. And just a quick note, it's an 11:15 pregame this morning with an 11:30 kick over at CPKC Stadium, which sort of, you know, is right in the middle of Revival. So we're moving the schedule around a little bit this weekend. Michael Atchison's Revival will be aired in its entirety immediately following the game, and we'll be moving up Tiny Desk Radio to get a little bit closer to the game. That'll start 10 o'clock Sunday morning.

0: Sunday morning here on the Bridge. Jeff Tate returns to Knuckleheads May 6th. 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

0: you're wondering if a song's about you, it definitely is.
1: Malik Asriel and the track You here on the Bridge. Some local 909 for you. How about some Coldplay? We'll do some Lambrini Girls. They're going to be over at the Granada in October. 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Also have contests for you if you'd like to take a shot at winning some tickets. 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

0: 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Music coming up from the Smiths. We'll do some Noah Kahan for you in the next few minutes as well, here on the bridge.
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0: Music on the Bridge from Arlo Parks and Beams. We've got Mariachi El Bronx here in just a few moments. Throw in a little Anderson .Paak for you as well. We do have a bunch of pre-sales this week, including a couple that are active right now. Paul Thorne, Friday through Sunday, August 21st through the 23rd at Knuckleheads. And Carbon Leaf, Friday, October 9th at Knuckleheads. Again, those are active right now. And if you want early access to tickets for some more shows, we've got more pre-sales kicking in tomorrow morning at 10 with Mavericks and Friends coming to Knuckleheads July 17th and 18th. Casey Musgrave, September 23rd at T-Mobile Center. Foster the People, September 24th at Starlight. And also a couple of shows that are coming up in the next week or so just went on the Bridge calendar. The Renaissance Orchestra, May 15th at Knuckleheads, and Stranded in the City, May 16th at Knuckleheads. Everything you need to know at bridge909.org. Jeff Tate returns to Knuckleheads May 6th.
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